0: died and you just stood up. I died and you watched me. I died and you walked by and said no.
1: Pořád jako nový. Ty nejlepší klasický rockový kousky na rádiu Rock Zone.

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Well, he gets it.

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1: And may I say, a very fine day it is indeed. Carved and sculpted in the approved manner by the hand of the Almighty.

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They all look pretty happy in the morning. 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

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The punishment sometimes don't seem to fit the crime. 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

před půlnocí. Každý večer v 11 s Martinem Celarem na Rock Zone 105.9. He's asked me to convey his best respects to you all, and he wants me to introduce the next act, and he says, his quote is, they are the best reason to believe in rock and roll in 1994. Oh, Aces!